On Friday the 13th of December, Bruce and Bongo discover Germany's most successful word, guile.

In 1965, Vietnam seemed like just another foreign war. But it wasn't. It was different in many ways, and so were those who did the fighting. In World War II, the average age of the combat soldier was 26. In Vietnam, he was 19. In

0: 105.4 FM.
1: Around the globe. From Berlin, London, New York, Tokyo. Communicate across the world. Keep the contact strong. And millions become one.

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